0: 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Shake it to the max. Please just rewind. Let me shake it to the max.
1: 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Hey, what's up, Romania? It's Jason Derulo. 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

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Please just rewind and shake it to the max.